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0: Vuoi farvi fare? Make contact with the juveniles here and the father who chased the dog home. It's going to be believed to be at the top of California Drive. On the right hand side, they're going to be tempted to locate it here.
1: Receive 505.
0: Dude, you copy. Negative, good again. I spoke to the juveniles here that got chased by the dog, believed to be off this road at the end of California, to the right. I'm assuming it's probably a house on St. Francis. I'm going to jump up and parallel you if you want to go up that drive there at the end of the grass roadway. He said it went up to the right. Pitbull. It's just going to be a boxer, not a pitbull.

0: 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No other information. 311 is responding as well.
1: Drill female unresponsive.

0: 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UPSD outfit to the Upworth Manor in Tyro.
1: 33 received. Was provided with their options. Will be clear. 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
1: Echo V Victor 7310, KEV 7310, Potty Creek Road, near the Davis Road. 853 is out with me.
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2: I'll shut. We're tracking Ridge 2017.
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2: We're 02, interested in responding. We're going to be assisting Huntington BLS 101. Request to switch to Huntington EMS off to communicate. They will be transporting the patient to Pet Island. It is a 13-year-old male that was ripped to the festival.
5: So far, she ran away from the city. However, there is notes in there stating that don't believe it's a runaway situation. Possibly a 17-year-old just hanging out with an 18-year-old friend. According to 100, he just wants that checked.

0: EMS lost one.
1: Ground two, cut out. Repeat.
0: I need my thoughts.
1: There, CAS just sent Huntington EMS off. He did not provide any further information.
0: That's your sister.

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0: The tie room, Doug?
1: Every time I see the contact, I'm in the knobs.
0: All right, good morning, it's me, I'll be back.

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0: Blair from Assistant 16.
1: Assistant 16.
0: Blair, this fire has been extinguished. You can go ahead and place the box in service.
1: Received. 2027.

0: 658. I'm going to be transferring this dog back to this residence at 910 Hamlin Avenue. This is the one that the female came to the station about. Is this in connection with the other call?
1: 658, player. I'd assume so, based on observation.
0: Copy that.
2: Bell Avenue, City of Altoona, Box 330-1 for a possible house fire. Department 300-2030.
3: 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I'm Ward 101, we're in route to Altoona.

0: Color gray, they can see flames on the first floor of the residence. Appears to be possibly out. Can still see embers and smoke. Occupants are tracked back into the building. Fire has been activated.
1: There's been weird 3 behind.

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1: Bell out there. 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

Sorry, yes, it's going to be 219 Poplar Street. 219 Poplar Street. This is going to be on a theft, waiting for another phone call back from the individual.

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0: 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Dog has been dropped off and closed up at Central HBO.
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2: Interstate 99 South, mile marker 29, Allegheny Township, box 993 for a vehicle accident with entrapment. Station 50, station 20, 2036.
3: Mile marker 21, Interstate 99 Southbound, 2036.
4: Out for me.
5: So unit 20 en route.
2: Special unit 20, Interstate 99, southbound, mile marker 29, multiple calls, vehicle accident with entrapment. Central fire.
5: Going central.
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6: Central.
7: 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Type A. On a 2017 Nissan sedan.
0: Copy, traffic stop. When you're ready.
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1: Hey,
0: 20 Reckless driver here at Walmart, Plank Road. White SUV driving around the parking lot with seven children hanging out of the windows and speeding through the parking lot. Are currently traveling from Walmart to Target.
1: What was the mount marker on this vehicle action with the interstate?
0: Mile marker 29.
1: 420 minutes to realize 480 minutes for an LA. So you're probably awesome.
0: Copy that.
2: Word out.
0: Receive 3-16-20-40.
1: 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Copy. 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I'll give you a call.
3: 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This is going to be negative in traffic.
0: Copy that for 29.
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1: Go ahead, Chief.
0: Sir, with negative entrapment, I'm going back in service.
1: Well, that's a seat, Mikey. Is this going to be closer to the flank road exit then?
0: Yes, sir.
1: That's received. We'll be on scene momentarily. That's

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1: Andy, please, on 10.
0: Greasy.

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1: Yeah.
0: 36.
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4: 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Birchville's on location. The driver. You're keeping the pain and I have a disturbance.
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0: 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Thank you.
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1: What is it cost on the day?
0: Doesn't say on the list.

0: 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Just hear me, it's causing fines.
1: Received.

0: Max Gosthorn.
1: Sorry, what did you say?
0: Costin Fine Sworn.
1: Thank you. Larry 20, I'm a Pennsylvania 28.
0: Hey, 20.
1: November Delta Mike 2917.
0: Thank you. Gotcha.
1: Juvenile was returned to her guardian. Teddy, issue it.
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1: Larry 20, anything back from Turkey?
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0: 30 Station 4A paramedic, Delta Response, sick person, 710 East 25th Avenue, City of Altoona, 2102.
1: Blair, 432.
0: You go ahead.
1: We can handle.
0: I copy you. 432, you're in route. Correct, 32. Confirming you're in route now?
1: Yep.
0: Delta Response, sick person, 710 East 25th Avenue, reporting a 67-year-old female. Incoherent, unable to walk.
2: Well, 429, got it.
0: 429, received.

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0: I'll be at Auction Road to Mountain Road, Pennsylvania, Lima, Bravo, X-ray 2658, MBX 2658. I'm in Occupant Televised. Caller is hysterical. We're trying to get him to perform CPR at this time. We are dispatching QRS.
2: 36 out here, about 2 minutes out.
0: Copy that.

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1: They can either stay down there or go back and service themselves. I don't want to kill them.
0: Copy that.
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2: 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I'm in contact.
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1: Appreciate.
2: Clear status?
3: Yeah, appreciate.

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Vehicle's on the rollback. We'll probably be clearing here in about 5 minutes if you want to start getting packed up. Rescue 20 copies.

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0: Reese.
1: Rescue 20, whenever you're all packed up, we can go ahead and clear.
0: Rescue 20 copies, we're all clear.
1: That's received. Blair, assistant 52.
2: Assistant 52.
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1: 4.
0: This server has realized you can out moving, Garvey.
1: Where is he? 21-17. 4-15 is around that setup. Where is he? 21-17.

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1: Give a touch.
0: 820.
1: Pennsylvania, 35078864. I need the information. Just put in the notes. Show me clear HBO.
0: Appreciate 820.

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1: 606.
0: License plate received off that vehicle. Citations be filed. The registrant or contacted takes. He's now out the tow car.
1: Receipt.

0: 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Male on e-bike with no lights traveling.
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Station 430 Delta Response, breathing problems, 608 East Hudson Avenue, City, 2131. Copy, both units responding. 608 East Hudson Avenue, crossroad of Webster Street and South Main Street. 21-year-old male having an asthma attack.

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1: Receive rescue 16, you're responding 1749 Princeton Road, Cross Streets, Bellmead Drive. It's going to be a dog stuck in the porch. Central Park.

402 that's received your responding. 5546 East Pleasant Valley Boulevard, Colonial Courtyard, in the front hall. 81-year-old female, low oxygen saturation. Patient is also reported not to be completely alert.

0: 430 Station 480 for a medically responsive model pain, 2005 Maple Avenue City, 2205.
1: Okay.
0: 31 received.

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Patient merely fainted. And 2005 Maple Avenue.

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1: Got it.

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1: Hi, clear room cam, please, sir.
0: 91, that's received.
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0: Driver fled from the vehicle. 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Unknown direction to travel. Yes.
6: Yeah, we're going up into the area now.
0: Appreciate you. Just 18 or 02.
6: 18.
0: Appreciate you.

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0: Hey, Deidre Fluff. 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
1: Correct. He's the only occupant. He's the one that was witnessed to be passed out.
0: Definitely. Thank you.
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0: 452's at?
1: 452, that's responding. 901 North 4th Avenue, City of Altoona. You're responding for a 17-year-old female intentional overdose on medication. 502, Blair, 15, 20 minutes for auto ram.
0: Got it.
1: Blair, can you kind of like full numbers? 18. It's going to be 3, 2, 5, 6, 3, 7. I kind of like know they're going to come out with this full. Are you saying Panelec was already contacted 15 minutes from them?
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1: Copy, I'm on Altoona 2227. For 16 received.
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0: cop and transporting Altoona.
1: Yes.
0: Copy. Tina?
2: 505. It's going to be single occupant. He's on board with EMS. 502's in tow. Number 28, when you're ready for the vehicle.
0: 505.
2: Mike, November Charlie. 3623. MNC 3623.
0: 3C 505.

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1: 658, harassment. 12 East 15th Street, apartment 12. Caller is being followed by your friend, Danielle McClellan, in a navy blue Mazda SUV, where she threatened her. The actor is no longer on scene.
0: That's ongoing right now.
1: Affirmative. She left heading towards Sheets area. Major suit.

0: Indians 41, Jack Guerrero, comes to Indian Mike, Tango Yankee 0586, be a blue Jeep. Flag 4 occupants, 5,000.
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1: 582.
0: Pennsylvania, 27901330, Angela, 4 sheet, break 3.
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0: 27220209, Aaron Egger, stable.
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0: 518, you're on cruise suspended type 2. However, it does have a probationary license. Negative WWs. The other two operators are current valid negative WWs.
1: Yeah, 4-7.
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0: 582.
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0: Blair from 6x4. 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
0: In service. 20 out.
1: He's having a pending commercial burglar alarm. 1107 old route 22. 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The door is open. It's a black Jeep SUV. Jeep Cherokee.
0: Okay.

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1: Go ahead.
0: We're back in. Transport has already been taken by all of these.
1: Receive.

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1: 3 2.

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1: Hey, 34. Hey, 34 received.

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1: 654?
0: Yeah, you can put me out number 12 player square regarding, it's gonna be harassment.
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1: And
0: 434, copy both units responding. 614 Rutgers Lane, cross street of Winterberry Street and Duke Road. And you're responding for a 43-year-old male, coughing up blood, abnormal breathing. Again, 614 Rutgers Lane.

for the Blizzard Station 430, verbal response for a fall, 3024 Pine Avenue, City of Altoona, 2354. Continue your responding to 2354-3024 Pine Avenue for an 8-year-old female who fell with a head injury.

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2: Station 430, Charlie response for chest pain, 1130, 13th Avenue, City of Altoona, 246.
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0: there's an HPD unit on scene, have them go over to the intersection of Blair Street and Allegheny Street. There's a gentleman in a wheelchair rolling in the middle of the intersection, trying to flag people down for a ride. And he's probably going to end up getting here.
1: Received. Blair and Allegheny for a male in a wheelchair.
0: Yeah, right there at the intersection by the gas station.
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1: 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They're concerned about him getting hit.

Number 65. 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

0: He's suspended Category 1 for Lidiomi, showing 1 AOPC out of Luzerne County, a mega criminal.
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0: 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That's mile marker 28. 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
2: Rotary C-429, responding 348. It's going to be mile marker 28, I-99 in the southbound lane for a motor vehicle accident. 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

0: 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Interstate 99 southbound, mile marker 28351.
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1: 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Single vehicle versus a deer. Central fire. Or south fire.

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0: 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Who's he sending for?
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0: We have traffic, Woodbury Pike and Plum Creek Road, with Pennsylvania, Lincoln Yankee Robert 6739.

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2: 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We do have Penelec on the line, we're notifying them as well.
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0: Season 450, Alpha Response for Traumatic Injury, 1929, East Pleasant Valley Boulevard, Annis Township, 834.
1: 5-2, responding.
0: Number 5-2 at 834, 1929 East Pleasant Valley Boulevard, Greystone Manor, Belmead, room 202, 88-year-old female, injured during transfer, arm in shoulder pain.

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1: Station 400 in place of 450. Alpha response, 6 person. 1311 North Cambria Street, Bellwoodboro, 905. Out. 905, 1311 North Cambria Street, apartment 21, 62-year-old male, low potassium.
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0: Flair, myself and FP-91 are on scene of a disabled vehicle on Juniata River Road. 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
1: I will give you a number for it. Actually, PSP was notified as well. Stand by 1 second, I'll attach.
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0: This call came from Gloria Gates Care. They haven't heard from this patient since May 21st. 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

0: 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Station 31, station 36, station 22 for squad 22 at 928.
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0: 9 northbound, mile marker 50. 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
1: We made contact. 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
0: Bonnie was street at 934, Interstate 99 northbound, mile marker 50, motor vehicle accident, single vehicle unknown for injury at this time. Utilize North Fire for operations.
2: Commander 34.
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0: 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She's going to be at a swim meet. An 11-year-old female with an elevated heart rate.
1: Well, I just turned turn and EMS report. One vehicle into the median. What are
0: you have engine 33, engine 34, engine rescue 22 en route.
2: Welfare check 625, Lee Highway, on bus.
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0: Fifth Ave.
1: Where could you check that number for the last stop I'm at? The number says it's disconnected. I'm at 625 Lehigh.

Alpha respond, take person. 1130, 13th Ave, City, 945. 433 at 945. 1130, 13th Ave, City Hall Commons in the lobby. 57-year-old male. Unable to eat, not feeling well.

0: I'm out with 573.
1: Appreciate it. Lieutenant 331, go ahead.
0: Blair, TSC is in route, correct?
1: Affirmative.
0: Very good, thank you.
2: Lieutenant 331, rescue 22. You're in the median, correct?
0: That's correct.

0: 18 Alpha Response Victor's Inn, 806 West Burke Street, Williamsburg Borough, 961.
1: Where 416 responding?
0: West 1st Street. Should be the gray house behind the Catholic Church. 90-year-old female, not feeling well.
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0: I was able to make contact with the person who had the dog. They're going to recontact the owner and make arrangements to return it. 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
3: 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We had a telephone pole that was struck at some point. About 4 feet off the ground, it snapped in half. I need the phone number, full inventory number when you're ready.

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1: He can help me identify those.

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491 at 1159, 3549, Foxbow Pass, Pond Township. 85 female, unresponsive, is breathing. Also diabetic.

190 at the request of EMS for non-emergency assist. 830 West 3rd Street, Williamsburg, 1201.

1893, responding direct 1202, 830 West 3rd Street. EMS is en route there with a transport. They have a gentleman that has chronic back pain. They're going to need assist with the lift.

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1: We'll crew up with 32008 for EMP and we'll take that alpha.
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0: 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Our caller reporting someone hit her vehicle and left. 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
1: 431.
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0: 11th Avenue. 24-year-old male, Phil. 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
0: Johnstown Road, 71-year-old male, fell in his forehead, still on the ground.
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0: To be clear, your call has already been in contact with the Wild Animal Rescue out of State College. They have someone in route. They're going to keep the bird here and monitor it until they show up. HBO

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1: Four, 29, sir.
2: Go ahead.
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0: Intersection of Johnstown Road and Dunnings Highway, minor motor vehicle accident.

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0: 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A copy of the fire code was handed to this individual and she was advised of the rules in the city. You can put myself available.
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0: adult response breathing problems. Island Rest Road, exit 39, Interstate 99 southbound, and the township, port 21.
1: Land 4-3 responding.
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3: King 5-2 ILS.
0: Interstate 99 southbound, 54-year-old male, migraine, difficulty breathing.

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1: Down. 3-1441 1015 Old 6th Ave Road at the Sheets. 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

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That was a response for 6242 Beacon Street, Allegheny Township, 1454. 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
1: 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Excuse me, 15 or 11th Avenue, Full Court, Apartment 507.

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0: 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It's a gray Nissan Rogue C327. 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
1: Is a request of EMS for a non-emergency lift assist, 6242 Beacon Street, Allegheny Township, 1512.

0: Houston 430 for Roger Vehicle Accident. 25, 10, 1, 15, 12, 10, 15, 12. Perfect. 2 of 15, 13. 25, 10, 1, possibly motorcycle versus vehicle, unknown injuries.
1: Safety 5 and out.

0: 311 responding.
1: 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After that, then he did strike the cement abutments at the bottom of the 24th and Half Street Bridge.

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0: 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I copied part of that transmission. That's
1: correct.
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1: Hate you though.
0: Area of 6th Avenue and 4th Street in the alley. 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Threatening building.
2: 6th registration is coming back to a Christopher James Johnson, Marion Star Hicks, 14 West Street, Apartment 2. On a 2015 Nissan.
3: One's responding.
4: 314's responding.
1: 316 responding.
5: And 312 responding.
4: 351 responding.
3: 351 from 301, be advised, 13th Avenue is closed to 12th Street.
4: Copy. 351, it looks like it's open now, but 300 is responding.
2: Sent you photos of both in.
0: Copies all units, you're responding 1519, 6th Avenue, 4th Street, it's going to be in the alley. We did not have an exact address to be a garage on fire, threatening the structure.
3: 6th or between 6th and 5th.
0: I believe it's the alley between 6th and 5th Ave.
6: 316 on scene. Working fire. Between 5th and 6th Avenue, 4th Street. Very close to 3rd Street.

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1: 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Stand by at the hydrant. Don't lay in yet.
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3: 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Aging at hydrant.
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1: Blair, Larry, 14. Engine 314 is available from the fire. We can take that. We're only a few blocks out.
0: Black Coffee's 314, responding 1543. 3rd Avenue. It's actually going to be right directly in front of 805 3rd Avenue. We have a single 15-year-old male was riding a electric scooter, hit a pothole, wrecked, and is unable to bear weight on one leg. We do have police and EMS en route as well.
2: Scooter. I need to bear weight.

0: first one for a poll. 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
1: Yeah.
0: What are we with a 85-year-old male, fell backwards through his head.
1: Community in the green area.

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Yeah,

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1: 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Are you on? Can I get my please?

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0: be in the alley right directly behind Dollar General on Lewis Street. 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
1: 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Very learner's fine.

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2: 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I'll advise everybody.
4: That'd be in the 500 block of West 1st Street. 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
3: That's your thing. Thank you.
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5: Did you get the owner information for this last file location?
1: 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It's in the report.
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1: I apologize. The gentleman we spoke with was having a hard time hearing and understanding us. 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
3: Have vehicle leave Wendy's at 1230 Plank Road. You're concerned for the children who are in the car without being belt on or being in car seats. It's a black Equinox. Made a left out of Wendy's. They were unable to get a plate.
4: 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Station 22, go ahead and switch to regional fire. I do have 22 red listed as well on this box.
0: That'll be responding momentarily.
5: Fire from Assistant 33.
2: Assistant 33, go ahead.
5: Start what? Everybody down. They say the sprinklers are holding it. Everybody's still working in the machine room.
2: That's received. All units on regional fire, did you copy? Slow your response.
0: Engine Tiger 34, Assistant 33. Clarence Tiger 34 is arriving.
2: Receive
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0: 234, assistant. Yeah, 234, right outside the door.
1: We got it. It's in the basement, the sprinkler's down.
0: Alright, so you want to down there or continue and

0: fire command at the paper mill, do you need me to continue Huntington, or should I have them stand down?
1: You can go.
0: There it comes.
2: Deputy 36.
1: If you're on the road, you can continue in.
2: Negative, we'll hold in.
0: Copy 36, hold it.

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0: Can be 19612953. 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

0: better this morning.
1: Three 11, you're responding at 1713 16th Avenue, 14th Street. Callers reporting that it's a vacant lot and that the flames are 14 to 16 foot high. We received one call on this.
2: 7683.

0: Name the address.
1: Six two five.
0: I'm Melissa. M-E-L-L-I. This is a Colondo, C-O-L-O-N-D-O, 7368, Rich Second.
1: Okay.
0: Victor, how much going? Laughing Sparrow, S-P-A-R-R-O-W, 21863, break for third. Bonita, B-O-N-I-T-A, POTS, P-O-T-T-S, 9164, unstable.

0: 876, is there any dog food? They're here to pick up the dog. Is there any dog food in the car?
1: Affirmative,
2: 632 is out. Can you meet me here so I can talk to them?
1: 632, you copy?
0: And
1: 43rd Avenue, subway. 625, I'm not finding anything from Melissa Colombo, 7368. She is negative one from Lawrence. Victor is current and valid, negative one from Lawrence. Benita is also current and valid, negative one from Lawrence.
2: Do you say we're

0: 33.
1: Can you tell me what the temperature show outside?
0: Dead.

0: 311. It was out of compliance. It was a backup full of construction debris. 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
1: What's your safe?
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0: 5, that registration is current and valid 2019 Ford.
1: Sorry, 27 on the registered owner.
0: He's current and valid, negative 1 from warrant.
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1: 3-6.

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151 East Crawford Ave, 6100 female. It's nodding off, not alert. On 100 East Crawford Avenue, it'll be for 61-year-old female nodding off, unresponsive and out of consciousness.

53, 911 Green Ave, Green Avenue Tower, apartment 906, 64-year-old female, hypertensive.

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1: 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They are given their options, HBO.
0: Where is he? Officers.
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We're on the clear. 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

0: 3-0, 3-1-4, 4-1-4, that's my Francis table.
1: I'll be around UPMC for that one.
2: Receipt.

0: it seems real popular.
1: So far.
0: You're playing right there at the Sam's Club. Caller stating that a gray Toyota Camry rear-ended a dark blue Dodge Ram, and they're both going to be in the lot there. The driver of the gray Camry decided to walk into Sam's Club.
2: She's chilling on scene. All eyes on Stephanie.
0: Urge

0: negative. She didn't specify other than in front of Sam Club.
1: Three
2: 311's in Round City Hall Commons, apartment 603 for a lockout.
0: 505 from Blair. I've attached you to a phone call for a Mandy Cassidy who asked to speak to you directly.

被封了。你

0: by the other dude from Blair? Are you still working on that call you're attached to?
1: What call?
0: The 418 Orchard Avenue white panel van call.
1: I never got dispatched.
2: Blair 518.
1: 518.
2: I'm South Star. I'm trimming the area.
0: Where is he?

0: number 876.
1: 876.
0: Oh, one adult female on board, en route, central booking. Do you want to see if they want to use a central booking entrance or a sally port?
1: Very soon, I'll give them a call. Pretty, pretty, pretty, pretty,

0: 32.
1: Can you come up and clear and back to the township?

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1: December party will be clearing OBRC.
2: Hi.
1: I'm ready.

0: It's going to be 211 Greenwood Road. Caller stating that they showed up to a friend's house who recently passed away, and there's a male there telling her to leave. It's going to be involving a white male in his 30s wearing a black t-shirt and a rapid response article of clothing. The caller is advising that they are armed.
1: Two. Yeah, it's probably gonna have something to do with my phone call here. Family member called in and don't want the female caller going in the house. They're gonna padlock.

0: copies. The caller stated that they are locking themselves in the house. They are to be separated at this time.
1: Player 5, I'll be in route there as well. Close out my administrative number. HBO.
0: First.
2: 31 arriving on Hannah.
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1: Good. I'm on park now. Frank's down. 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

2 here en route 1823, 401 Washington Avenue. Cross street is 4th Street and Short Street. This will be for an 87-year-old female, just had back surgery, was released today from Encompass Health, slipped and fell coming in, has back pain.

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2: .430 Charlie response for a headache. 461 Old Mill Run Road, Logan Township, 1826.
3: 4-0, Johnson.
2: RBC 402, 1826.

to Urine Route at 1826, 461 Old Mill Run Road. Cross streets are going to be Cashman Road and Clapper Road. For a 52-year-old male with a severe migraine, abnormal breathing.

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City of Altoona, 1830.

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1: 41, you're responding at 1831. Burger King, 216 East Fort Valley Boulevard. This will be for a 0-8-year-old having a seizure.

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0: 31, negative. I do not have a location as to where they're at.
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429, you're responding at 1844, Paradise Health Care, 1894 Plank Road. Caller will be at door C, Charlie. For a 47-year-old male, his blood alcohol is 0.261. He's also hearing voices in his head.

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2: Dropped off at Central Booking. I'll be clear, RC.
3: Where is he?632 from Blair status.
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3: Where is he? 6 Units on Greenwood Road status.
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3: Where is he?

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1: Or is she? It's going to be 1004 Blair Street. It was a 911 open line. On callback, we spoke with a Linda Hodge who stated that there was no emergency there and that she must have hit the button.
2: Copy.

0: Letter 605.
1: 605.
0: Okay, let's see. Was that Linda Hodge? Was she a worker at the Okinawa or was she a patron?
1: Sounds like she was a patron.
0: Copy.

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1: Pull me an admin number for the OK shop. I'll be around over there for footage.
0: First.
1: Just wondering if it's going to be a reference to something that I shipped at.

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She's coming back for invalid negative warrants.

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0: 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I'll be clear, RC.
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0: concerning Bravo response for pregnancy issues, 1106 16th Street, City of Altoona, 1912.
1: 964. Continuing to the hospital, I'll be following up.
0: That's right.
1: Flare 23, I'm on board 29.
0: Receive.

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1: I'll be out of the cut by Yardies on Woodbury Pike with November Bravo Papa 5724. There's an individual in the vehicle that appears to be unconscious. I'm going to try to make contact.
0: Bruce, do you want us to start EMS?

293 from Blair. Registration's coming back current valid 2 of 27 on a 2009 Nissan. OLN's coming back current valid negative warrants.

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1: All right, Jim.
0: You can start towards 8344 Woodbury Pike. 893 is asking for assistance on a field contact with a driver that was unconscious in a vehicle.
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It's being moved over to the steps of Altoona Soft Water.

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0: clarify you.
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0: Be clear. Just a minute.
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